0: and you're full of chatter. 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
1: ¡Bang!
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1: There's something about a Jamaican man that just, I don't know. Especially them bad boys. 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Like, whatever you tell me to do.
2: 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Me like independent bad bitch. Drive by anytime, love your madness. 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

0: Girl, I know you're 40 nice. 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But tell them to pray, you're gonna pray Louis V.
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0: Chef, can I help ya? Yeah, man, I'm looking for the track with the supersonic reverse bass. 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
0: Can you sing it? Yeah, I'm looking for the record that goes bass, bass, bass, bass, bass, bass, bass, bass, bass, bass.

0: 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Boy. Love you, vibe.
1: Yeah.
0: We the best.
1: Boy.
0: Give me the light.
1: Yeah.
0: And we turn it up every time.
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